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4: Amigo, why do you dig a hole? It's no hole, brother. 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

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And this is your night nurse administering a dose of eclectic sonic tonic. That last set was pretty eclectic, I think. Reggae, ska, a little Caribbean, tribal, ritualistic stuff in there. So we started off with Laurel Aitken with Witch Doctor from Amsterdam. And that's from the Rastaman Power album. After that, we heard Exuma, the Obeah Man, which is kind of like a witch doctor in Caribbean folklore. And that, oh, I believe that's from 1970 from the Exuma, the Obeah Man album. After that, we heard a silly little reggae, modern reggae track called Grave Digger from the Agro Lights, and they call their version of reggae, they're modern, and they call their version dirty reggae because they mix all kinds of stuff in, not purist. And then we heard some rock steady with Prince Buster and Ghost Dance. We're going to hear some more Rocksteady in the next set, but that was from the Judge Dredd album from 1967, Prince Buster. And then that last track was Madness from One Step Beyond album from 1979, and the track we heard was Night Boat to Cairo. So the theme I'm working with tonight, dear listener, is... it's October, it's spooky season, so, and also I love reggae, and I'm just trying to throw in reggae and reggae-adjacent music in the spooky season theme. Okay, here's, well, you know, I just have to say again, I have to remark that it's been fascinating to uncover what some of the metaphors are in some of the lyrics. Like, I did not know that in Jamaican folklore what vampires are. And as I mentioned in the last mic break, that's referring to people in Rastafari culture that claim to be of the faith but behave otherwise. And they're considered vampires. And then Duppy, if you didn't know what that meant, that's in a lot of reggae music, a lot of references to Duppies. We played Duppy Conqueror earlier in the night, and those are ghosts. But that is often used as a metaphor for just like negative energy. Someone harsh in your vibe is a Duppy. Okay, so here's Desmond Dekker. Some rock steady for you. This is Dracula.

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I am super delighted to present for you tonight spooky season songs from Jamaica and the Caribbean. And you know what? I'm gonna go outside of those boundaries and and break that rule of my own theme by playing Fela Kuti next in the next set. But

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This is the musical Remedies with the Night Nurse program. This track is Burning Spear, The Ghost, Marcus Garvey. Before that, we heard Blood and Fire by 90 the Observer. And we started off that set with Zombie, Fela Kuti and Africa 70. It was the edited version, the recorded version. It's usually like 12, 13 minutes long, but we just heard the 7-minute version. So tonight I have been playing with the theme of spooky season, but also exploring that through reggae and reggae adjacent sounds. And then I just threw in a few random things that were not reggae or reggae adjacent. Blood and Fire, I wanted to tell you why I put that in. Those are things that are used to purify and to cleanse if there's bad spirits and bad juju, bad energy. So you burn it down. And Rastafari, Jamaican folklore. Up next, we're going to have another vampire song. And remember what vampire is really referring to. There will be a quiz. There will be a quiz. So I hope you've been taking notes and paying attention to all the new Jamaican folklore that you've been learning tonight, dear listener. Here is Bushman with Backwa Vampire.

0: I am the sky. Who are you? Hey, police. My name is Christ. Who are you that I should be mindful of?
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0: 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It has been such a delight tonight to administer these sonic tonics for you, dear listener. Reggae tunes with a little bit of a spooky edge. Do stick around, because up next, the Jazz Kitchen with Contemporary Jazz with Michael Phillips in just a couple of minutes. We just heard Peter Tosh with Burial. Before that, Augustus Pablo with Satan Side Version, Lee Scratch Perry with Da Devil Dead, and Bushman with Backwa Vampire. All right, until next time, dear listeners, be well.
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0: 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I have a show on WOWDLP every Sunday, 9 to noon. 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
1: Howdy, Wowdy fans. This is Dina Cole, host of The Sound of Soul with Dina Cole, which airs every other Sunday evening from 8 to 10 p.m. right here on Tacoma Radio. When you join me, you'll hear a 90s kid playing classic R&B from the 1950s to the 1980s, from doo-wop and rock and roll to Motown and Philly Soul. And you never know what artist might drop by. So join me on the air. I look to see you there.

Good evening, everybody. Broadcasting from the Stuart Moore Studio here in downtown Tacoma Park. This is WOWD at 94.3 FM. And you are now in the Jazz Kitchen for the next 3 hours. And my name is Michael Phillips. Good evening to all of you, and welcome aboard. I'm going to be playing a lot of contemporary jazz, stuff that's just come out or come out very recently. And it's by people that you can go out and see live. That's the whole function of this, to support those musicians, also to bring you listening pleasure. Tonight, we're going to be listening to some new things by Shai Jashek and Ernesto Cervini, and well, a whole bunch of people. There's always a lot of really interesting stuff coming out, and we're going to dive in. And a little later, I will mention a few upcoming shows, live shows, that you might want to consider attending, okay? So, let's get started with a new release from the late Joey DeFrancesco, master organ player. He was this was recorded live at Keystone Corner there in Baltimore just weeks before his passing in 2022. So as far as we know, this is the final recording that he made, but undoubtedly the first of what will, you know, be a series of posthumous releases, I assume. Apparently, he has a lot of material in the can that hasn't been released, hasn't seen the light of day yet. So, here is Joey DeFrancesco with the tune Roll With It.

And we just heard from the Toshiko Akiyoshi Jazz Orchestra. I believe that was from 1991, although some of the writings about it say 1996. In any event, the tune was Yellow is Mellow, and the album is called Strive for Jive. Toshiko Akiyoshi on the piano, and she was the composer and arranger. Lou Tobacken on the tenor sax and flute on that album. Also on tenor sax, Walt Weisskopf. There's a long list of people who are on this album. I'm not going to list them all, but Jim Snidero on alto sax, Brian Lynch on trumpet, both going on to have their own illustrious careers. Others I don't recognize, really. Before that was a new album from Fonville and Flatbush. Fonville and Freebush. That would be Corey Fonville, a drummer, and Sam Freebush, the Hammond B3 organist. They were playing along with Alan Good Parker on guitar. And the name of their brand new album is called Blue Collar Jazz, and we heard the tune What Did You Say? Started out with Joey DeFrancesco, his first posthumous recording that's been released. We heard Roll With It from Live at the Keystone Corner, featuring Lucas Brown on guitar and Anwar Marshall on the drums. 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Well, okay, up next, a new album from the Israeli guitarist Shai Janshek, or Jashek, I should say, I'm sorry. Shai Jashek, have you heard of him? And it features our friend Kush Abadé on drums, I should say. You know, there's a lot, or I should say quite a few, really good jazz guitarists from Israel for some reason. And a lot of them have relocated to New York City. So I thought, as long as I'm playing this new Shai Jashek album, I thought I'd also play a couple pieces by other gifted Israeli guitarists located in New York City. So here is Shai Jashek, and that'll be followed by Yotam Silberstein, and that will be followed by Gilad Hexelman. And maybe later I'll play some Kurt Rosenwinkel, too. 94.3 WOWD.

And we just heard from three Israeli guitarists who are based in New York City. We just heard from, pardon me, Gilad Hexelman and his tune, The Head Rocker. That was recorded on his album, Life at the Village Vanguard, 2 years ago, with Shai Maestro on piano and Larry Grenadier on bass and Eric Harland on the drums. Before that, Yotam Silverstein with the tune Etude No. 2 from his 2024 album Standards, with John Patitucci on bass, Billy Hart on drums. And we started out the set with Shai Jashek and his brand new album Portrait and the tune Birmingham After Dark, with Joe Martin on bass and Kush Abade on the drums. Well, I want to let you know about some things coming up that you might want to check out. It's not in, you have plenty of time in November for some things to check out. November 6th, Munir Nasser Band. November 6th, 7 p.m. at St. Luke's Episcopal Church in Annapolis. Also in Annapolis, November 8th, Micaiah McCraven at the Maryland Hall for the Creative Arts. Micaiah McCraven, November 8th in Annapolis. And then I also see that Jeremy Pelt, the masterful trumpeter, will be at Blues Alley November 5th and 6th. Lots of other things going on, but those, where do you find out about what's going on? You have a certain source that you look at. I think a pretty good source is Bands in Town. Have you ever used that app? Yeah, Bands in Town. It's not that user-friendly, but it sure has a lot of listings for what's going on. You can search for today or for this next weekend or the following weekend. You can set your radius of how far you're willing to drive. Yeah, Bands in Town. It's not an advertisement. It's just, I just thought you should know. All right. Up next, something new from the Canadian drummer Ernesto Cervini, who seems to put out an album every few years, and they've always got something compelling to them, something fresh. So, but having said that, I'm gonna play his cover of a Thelonious Monk tune. So here's Ernesto Cervini with his version of Evidence, and featuring Andrew Marzotto with some nice guitar playing. 94.3 WOWD.

This is WOWDLP Tacoma Park. You're in the Jazz Kitchen. I'm Michael Phillips with you till midnight. We just heard from the Chris Davis Trio, and I have to say this is one of my favorite albums of the year. She's always putting out really interesting material. Chris Davis on piano and the composer of that tune, which is The Bluesy Bird in Bob's Backyard. And it's from her latest album, Lost in Geneva. With Robert Herat on bass and Jonathan Blake on the drums. Chris Davis Trio. Before that, Tom Rainey with the tune If I Should Lose You from his 2021 album Obligato. Tom Rainey on drums, Ingrid Laubrock on tenor sax, Ralph Alessi on trumpet. It was supposed to be Chris Davis, as a matter of fact, on piano on that tune, but it was Jacob Sachs on piano and Drew Gress on the bass. Started out with Ernesto Cervini, brand new from him, a cover of the Thelonious Monk tune Evidence. Ernesto Cervini on drums, Ken Murphy on trumpet, Andrew Marzato on guitar, Mark Godfrey on bass. The album is called Water Pistols at Dawn. All right. And let's get back into the music with Bobby Watson. He has a new album out. We've been playing it. Alto saxophonist from Kansas City. You probably know him. He's played with everybody. He's been around for a long time. He's my age, or I think a year older. Yeah, he's 73. Bobby Watson, here he is with, from his new album, Continuum. Here is On the One.

This is WOWD in Tacoma Park, and you're in the Jazz Kitchen. We just heard from Ted Baker and John Lee. Ted on saxophone, John on the guitar. From Ted Baker's album Duos, Volume 1. And that tune was Again and Again. Before that, we heard from Jerry Allen, Dave Holland, and Jack DeJohnette. The tune, In Appreciation, a celebration song from Jerry Allen's album, The Life of a Song, from 2004. And we started out the set with Bobby Watson and the tune, On the One, from his new album, Continuum. Bobby Watson, alto sax, Wallace Roney Jr. on trumpet, Kyson Ellis on trombone, Jordan Williams on piano, Curtis Lundy on bass, and Victor Victor Yaya Jones on drums. Well, let's just keep on moving along here. What do you say? I've got something from saxophonist J.D. Allen here. He has a new album out, and we've been playing that here at WOWD because it's a very compelling album. The songs are Moroccan-influenced and, you know, sort of droning and mesmerizing. And JD will be my guest next week at 9 p.m. here in the Jazz Kitchen. So let's listen to the title track from the album. The album is called Sout, S-O-W-T. I assume that's how you pronounce it, Sout. 94.3 WOWD.

You're tuned to WOWD. You're in the Janice Kitchen. I'm Michael Phillips with you until midnight. And we just heard another tune. I played one earlier by a Chris Davis trio. I just wanted to do it again from the latest album, Lost in Geneva. We heard Nature's Place 5. She just has this amazing feel, and I know this album is going to be one of my favorites of the year. Chris Davis, piano. Robert Hurst, bass. Jonathan Blake on drums. If you like jazz, if you like music that is innovative and imaginative, you might want to check out Saturday mornings from 10 to 12. Jazz is this music with your hosts Bobby Hill and Clay Fink. A lot of very experimental, outside, improvisational material. Very interesting show. All right, here is a tune from the latest album by Monty Alexander. The album is A Jamaican in Paris. And the tune is Sexton Bucket. It's named after the studio where he was recording, where he likes to record. It's called Studio Sexton. And he likes, it's interesting that he likes to record with his other players in very close physical proximity. You know, not off in isolation booths and things like that. This is what Ahmad Jamal used to do. And I find it intriguing. I mean, I can understand it too, right? You can understand it. I think it it creates some kind of an intimacy with the band members, and that might be conveyed in the music. And certainly you can hear what each person is doing a little better. You can hear the nuances and the subtleties. Maybe you don't even need to wear headphones. I'm not sure if they did or not. And also you can communicate with each other better, right? You know, the eye contact and the hand gestures, and just comes more easily. So anyway, this album, it took 3 days to record, and here's the result, Monty Alexander.

And you're listening to WOWD, and you're in the Jazz Kitchen until midnight. We just heard from Chuck Redd, brand new album. Not even sure it's available yet. It's called Painting with Blue, and we just heard the tune Eclipto. Chuck Redd, big hero in these parts. On that album, he was playing vibes. Sometimes he plays drums as well, but he was playing vibes there. Mike LaDon on piano. Peter Bernstein on guitar. Peter Washington on bass. Aaron Sieber on drums. I think that's it. Was Will Anderson on flute? I'm not sure I heard flute. Anyway, before Chuck Redd, we heard trombonist Nick Finzer and the tune Intro to Follow Your Heart from his 2023 album, fine album, called Dreams, Visions, Illusions. Nick Finzer on trombone. Lucas Pino on tenor sax. Alex Wintz on guitar. Glenn Zielinski on the piano, Dave Barron on bass, Jimmy McBride on the drums. Started out with brand new from Monty Alexander, and the tune was called Sexton Bucket. And that's from his brand new album, A Jamaican in Paris. Monty Alexander, of course, on piano, Luke Selleck on bass, Jason Brown on drums. And also, we may have had Robert Thomas Jr. on hand drums. Not sure I heard it on there, but maybe on that tune.

All right. I'm sorry. I'm just looking at some other notes. You know, I keep coming back to this brand new Sullivan Fortner album. It's his latest album. You know, it's because it's so interesting and creative. And I first heard of Sullivan as he used to be the main pianist. He still plays for her, accompanist, I should say, for Cecile McLaurin-Salvant. And, you know, his playing was great. Well, it was great if understated, right? But this album, he really steps out and does a lot of different things, including playing some organ on some tracks and some very creative compositions. So this album is probably going to be on my list of favorite albums of 2026. Here's Sullivan Fortner from his album Leave That In There. And here's the tune, Sorcerer's Stick.

We just heard from Max Light and his brand new album called Unlearning. And that tune was Pumpkin Pie. Max Light on the guitar. Caleb Wheeler Curtis on sax. Julian Shore on piano. Walter Stinson on bass. Steve Kramer on drums. And before that, Kevin's son, who Max Light actually plays with quite a bit. But Kevin's son, the saxophonist, the founder of Endectomorph Records, with the tune Chanson on his brand new album, Kevin's Son 2. He's actually released several albums, so I'm not sure. I know he's released more than two, so I'm not sure why he calls it Kevin's Son 2. Anyway, he's on tenor sax, Christian Lee on piano, Walter Stinson again on bass, Kayvon Jordan on the drums. Started out with Sullivan Fortner and his wonderful latest album called Leave That In There. We heard Sorcerer's Stick from that album. Sullivan Fortner on the piano. Again, Kayvon Gordon on the drums. Tyrone Allen II on bass. Jack DeBow on percussion. You're in the Jazz Kitchen. This is WOWD in Tacoma Park. Well, here's something. Oh, I want to tell you something. Hang on.

I guess not. Here's something new from trumpet player Elliot Kane, who is originally from Indianapolis. Now he's based in Los Angeles. And, yeah, he's got LA players here. Yeah. All right, here's Elliot Kane with a tune, a title track on his new album, Furosity.

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And the program is In the Jazz Kitchen with you till midnight. We just heard from Kenny Rittenhouse and his latest album, Anthem for the Elders. We heard the tune Baltimore. Kenny Rittenhouse on the trumpet, Tim Green on the alto sax, Alan Johnson on piano, Chris Funn on bass, and Carol C.V. DeShiel III on the drums. Before that, David Murray Quintet, a little bit raucous. The tune Come and Go from his 2024 album Francesca. David Murray on the sax, Marta Sanchez on piano, Luke Stewart on bass, Russell Carter on the drums. Started out with the Elliot Kane Quintet, title track from the new album Furosity. Elliot Kane trumpet, Scott Gilman on tenor sax, Michael Boito on piano, Bill Marcus on drums, Don Littleton on bass, Victor Baez on percussion. Well, up next, Toronto-based saxophonist Tara Davidson with either her seventh or eighth album as leader. And she's regularly nominated for Album of the Year by the Juno Awards, you know, that they have there in Canada. She won it in 2020. And her new album is called Mammy. Is it Mammy? Marnie. Sorry. Marnie Project. The Reflection of an Echo. And the piece we're going to hear is called Family Portrait. Tara Davidson.

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0: Hey there, listeners. Would you be a successful contestant on a game show where you had to guess the theme that connects an hour of songs? Of course you would. But you probably want some practice. 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

I'm Violetta. 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

0: 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You're just in time. It's approximately 8 a.m., and it's time on a Friday morning for Ballads in the Morning. Good morning.
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0: The Ilan Piper, Patty Keenan, died within the last several weeks. Ilan Pipes, the Irish elbow-driven bellows bagpipes. Patty Keenan with O'Neill's March, starting us off this morning. Ballads in the Morning on October 9, National Curious Events Day. How curious! For me, that's kind of every day, like my birthday or Valentine's Day or even Halloween. Why not? Curious incidents abound. We create them and we sing about them. It's the stuff of ballads, curious incidents. Ballads, mostly a gentle tonic. If you ignore the storyline, there's plenty of distress expressed, usually to a bewitching, alluring, and even reassuring melody and structure. Ballads, living oral and written histories, preserving stories, struggles, everyday lives of ordinary people. Isn't that an oxymoron? Ordinary people? Ballads, sometimes referred to as history from below. Songs people sing to each other about our shared human experience. Good morning.
1: It was in the falling

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1: Gordon Bach.

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Ballads are meant for radio. 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
1: Okay, I'll give it up. It's Welsh. I dug deep into some Welsh ballad material for this morning. I dare not pronounce his name. Enjoy. Make it up.

on Ballads in the Morning, the Melrose Quartet. We heard some Welsh singing and the rhyme song, such a very compelling trip, the rhyme song with the Mother Shipton Prophets Guild, a.k.a. New York artist Emma Sheen. How can I keep from singing? Such a good question. Cindy Novello on fiddle and voice there. We heard In the Pines by Broken Creek, and Robert Frost set to song by a guy calling himself Last Train to Zinkau. You're tuned to Ballads in the Morning on Tacoma Radio. It's getting to be 20 minutes before the top of the hour here. That would be 9 a.m. And I'm Marika with you until 10. At 10 a.m., it's No Maps. Kevin with an eclectic mix. What's the other word for eclectic? Zany, quirky, interesting mix of African, Latin American, North American music. Kevin knows a lot and he shares a lot. And that's actually typical for our DJs. At noon, Vientos de Latino America with Luis. He has new and vibrant sounds from the alternative Latino music scene. And he knows what he's offering. Today, Adam Thomas on 7th and Twang is joined by singer-songwriter Garrison Starr, a conversation about her turn towards soulful gospel, also music as a source of healing, and the difference between arranging and producing. And they're going to talk about her dogs, Oreo and Gracie. There's also a tribute to Cassandra Wilson, who died last month, with Adam on 7th and Twang. You never take a misstep keeping your dial locked. And if you're not tuned in tonight at 7, you're going to be missing La Universidad de la Cumbia with El Maya. It's a sensational show exploring cumbia and related genres. It sizzles. You will be shazamming. I promise you, if you're anything like me. You're tuned to Ballads in the Morning. Up next is one of my favorite ballads, the Ballad of Geordie. Thanks for listening.

The singer is Chris Drever. He's Irish. He's fabulous. This is his rendition of The Westland Winds.

And in the world of ballads, many of the women are named Peg. But Peg doesn't just mean Peggy.

the very hypnotic fiddling and singing of Bruce Molsky, Paganol, a very forthright American sound. Let's stick with that.

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Keep your hand on the plow and hold on. Hold on, keep her steady. You're tuned to Wowdy.

His name is Chance McCoy, Gospel Plow. Here's an unusual rendition of Clementine. The story slightly retold.

The river's deep and all the rocks along it slick. 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Been dreadful sorry ever since I can remember.

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0: 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And next.
1: Wow. Anya Jackson is Choctaw. She comes right out of Oklahoma and she has reimagined Clementine. It's Wowdy. WOWDLP Tacoma Park. About 4 minutes after the hour of 9 a.m. here in Tacoma Park, Maryland. 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A public service message from Tacoma Radio. Also, I want you to know that on Saturday, October 24th at 6 p.m., People's Book presents the inaugural Nerd Night Tacoma with three speakers: Star Trek fan fiction, Copernicus as a bureaucrat, and audio description in film. Nerds and others can find tickets and information at peoplesbooktacoma.com.

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1: The epic story of Lambkin Puma Jaw with James Yorkston. Back to North America. Molly in the Mineshaft with a Stephen Foster song.

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the Welsh language featured this morning on Ballads in the Morning. I'm Marika signing off, leaving you in the capable hands of Kevin Roy. No maps. Throw them away. You'll be all over the globe with Kevin today, this morning, starting in 10 minutes for a couple of hours. You do not err when you keep your radio positioned here. TacomaRadio.org. We are Wowdy. WOWDLP, Tacoma Park. Have a great weekend.

And good morning. You're listening to 94.3 FM WOWD. We're coming to you live from Tacoma Park, as we always do, and beaming out to DC, Maryland, and the larger DMV, Tacoma Park area. 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And on Fridays and every day, we aim to show it. So had some great music there. Marika came and made just some fantastic bridges from ballads and put us in the mood. And I'm going to carry us along until the noon hour today for a couple hours. We have music from Africa, Latin America, and the U.S. all coming together in kind of relentless legacies of music that, kind of pour over us in waves, and we follow them where they take us. So that's kind of exciting. So we've got a lot of good stuff today. We've got some interesting reggae. We've got a whole set, a really great little set from Mozambique. We actually have tickets for Beck that will be coming up in a little bit, which is exciting to give away today. And some old stuff, some new stuff, and kind of everything in between. So anyway, that's what we enjoy doing. We're going to begin with an artist who began my week, and maybe many of yours. Angelique Kidjo was in town, and she didn't perform per se, but she was giving kind of an artist's talk at the University of Maryland in the Clarice Smith Center. And she talked about her artistry, her upbringing, really kind of how she keeps this sense of hope alive in her music. And she is just a beacon of hope in so many ways. In fact, her latest album is called Hope with two exclamation points. But she talked a lot about her past, and I'm just happy she's on our team because we need someone like this. She's just, she is one of a kind. She is, I would imagine at this point, the diva from the continent, no doubt. And she does so many interesting collaborations. So we're going to begin with one in French. This is C'est Dure La Vie with Christophe Maé and Angelique Kidjo. Christophe Maé is a French pop and acoustic and folk reggae singer. He, in particular, was in a stage musical about, 20 years ago in France and became very well known. But he also draws from Stevie Wonder and Bob Marley for inspiration. And anyway, this piece by them together is a beautiful little piece. And so we're going to start with this. We're going to move into some new cuts from the Mighty Rootsmen, which we want to explain some of that. And we'll just open it up from there. So anyway, enjoy. You're listening to 94.3 FM. This is WOWD. I'm Kevin with No Maps.

Welcome back from the land of body percussion. That was Barbatux from Brazil. Barbat, that is, believe it or not, that's an iconic version of Baiana, which, and people know this, it was released in 2005, so it's been around for a long time. And we played it last week, and it's just so good. It kind of sticks with you, and you have to hear it again. So Barbatux is a wonderful collaborative, actually. They are a body percussion group. They originated in Sao Paulo, Brazil, in 1995. And they make music only by hitting only the human body. So hand clapping, stomping, chest beating, vocal sounds, all of that good stuff. And they blend really traditional Brazilian genres like samba or maracatu with beatboxing and you know, modern vocals. So that song, Baiana, it's a traditional northeastern Brazilian folk song in the Afro-Brazilian tradition. It started off as a track called Bao Tarde Povo, or Bao Noite Povo, by the folklore group Baianas Mensangueiras de Santa Luisa from Alagoas. And it's been clearly, you know, revised and revisioned and what have you. But tell me that's not addictive. That's just such a great song. So Barbatux from Brazil with Baiana. We heard two pieces by the Mighty Rootsmen. And this band has a really fantastic story that's very recent. So last summer in 2005, this album was released by the Mighty Rootsmen. And it's kind of it's a super group, really. It's composed of Toots Hibbert from Toots and the Maytals, Gregory Isaacs, Sly Dunbar and Robbie Shakespeare, Michael Rose, Luciano, just a phenomenal listing of reggae greats. And the album is really cool because it's a re-envisioning of a lot of songs that we probably know in the more of the, kind of pop canon, I guess you'd say. So they take music from Steve Miller Band, Fleetwood Mac, Tom Petty, and they twist it and re-envision it. And so what I played there were two songs I played. One is I Won't Back Down, that's a Tom Petty original, and Summer Breeze, which I heard and I couldn't quite place it, and there was a little voice in my head saying, this is from the 70s, and it's by a duo, and I think it's Seals and Crofts, and it was Seals and Crofts. So anyway, Seals and Crofts, who knew it, reinterpreted by the Mighty Rootsmen. The other interesting thing about this band is that for an album released in 2025, there is a little bit of caution because you wonder if this isn't some AI-generated piece of music, because some of those greats have passed away and are no longer with us. The Rootsmen of the, you know, of the super band. But it was actually recorded many years ago. I believe it was in 2009, I want to say 2005. And so it's finally being released now. And aren't we lucky, because it's just so fun to hear these songs re-envisioned. Sunshine on My Shoulders, Don't Stop, stuff that Peace Train, Fly Like an Eagle. I mean, this is 1970s radio, right? So anyway, the Mighty Rootsmen. And we began with C'est Drôle La Vie, Life is Funny, with Christophe Maé and Angélique Kidjo from the album C'est Drôle La Vie. Mentioning that Angélique Kidjo was in town last week and got to see her on the University of Maryland campus. So anyway, you are listening, excuse me, to 94.3 FM, WOWD. This is No Maps. And I want to remind you that support for Tacoma Radio comes from the House of Musical Traditions, offering new and used musical instruments. House of Musical Traditions also appraises and repairs instruments. Staying in tune since 1972 at 7010 Westmoreland Avenue in downtown Tacoma Park. hmtrad.com, that's hmtrad.com. We're going to pivot from Brazil, from Northeast Brazil, to some of the tradition of recent popular music from Mozambique. So
this is a piece by Gorwane from the album Kukavata. It's called Njala. And oh gosh, where to start with Gorwane? Gorwane is a Marabenta band that's been around for 40 years probably. And it takes its name from a lake in the province of Gaza, which is in Mozambique. And it was a name given by then President Soromora Michelle during a festival to celebrate 10 years of independence in 1985. And so Gorwane is a Shangaan term. It means good boys. And so this is the band. They've taken various forms over the years. Most of their music is sung in Shangaan, as well as Ronga and Chope. Their lead composer and saxophonist, Jose Alagué, was murdered in 1993. And they've had various albums dedicated to him, but they've kept going, and the band has taken on a whole number of new musicians, very much kind of a revolving collective, which is a lot of fun. So this is, again, the cut is called Njala. And it's from the CD Kukavata. We're going to follow this up with Gito Baloy, who on his own has a tremendous story and was a phenomenal artist. And we'll tell you a little bit about his history with a Marabenta song from him. And then wind it out with Irupuru, who is another wonderful band from Mozambique from the album Yalela. So only hearing this on 94.3 FM, WOWD, DC, Maryland, Tacoma Park, and all of this with no maps on Friday mornings.

And those that little packet of songs is almost kind of a hidden or invisible moment in the southern continent of Africa. Bands that kind of peaked up for a little bit and then went kind of away from a lot of kind of more popular dissemination. So, but keep playing and keep resounding in our ears. And so that was kind of an homage to some of that. So Eropuru is the band that we just listened to. And they are a band from Mozambique. They combine very traditional African music and popular music from the West. Most of their music is sung in Makua, which is a Bantu language. And Eropuru means whirlwind in Makua. They've been around for, 40 years or more. Released their first album in 1990 called Mama Mozambique, which was a beautiful piece, and then broke up in 1990 and came back together in 2000 and released Yalela, which is the song, the album we just heard. The cut is called Masinkini. Prior to that, we heard Danza Marabenta from the album Afro Pop. This is an interesting piece done by primarily Gito Baloy. So it features Gito Baloy, Marcus Wyatt, Gaston Goliath, Tony Paco, and Seppo Kantonen. Gito Baloy was a very well-known musician from Mozambique, grew up in Maputo, the capital of Mozambique, and was featured in the trio Tananas, which coming out of the end of apartheid in South Africa was the band coming out of apartheid. They played a style of jazz that was also quite popular and danceable, but beautiful stuff. And he was the bass player. He was well known, incredibly respected guitarist and bass player. And so he was inspired by Bob Marley in the 70s. And as a teenager left on foot to avoid fighting in the Civil War, he left and headed to South Africa with a few friends and began playing there. Tananas shared the stage with some incredible people in the late 1990s. That was Paul Simon and Peter Gabriel and The Police and Tracy Chapman, Yusu Ndour, whole number of folks. And he became very well known both with Tananas and then on his own. So clearly he's part of this band, this kind of super band that was playing Danza Marabenta, which is a reference to very much his upbringing. In 2004, Gita Baloy was shot coming home from a concert in Pretoria, and he died at the age of 39 years old. He left behind two young children and a wife. And so he's just, again, kind of, you can only imagine his influence had he lived later in his life around South Africa and Mozambique, but clearly around the world. And anyway, play that song in reference to him. And we began with Gorwane, again, a band from Mozambique that I mentioned earlier at the top of the set, from the CD Kukavata, which is much more recent than some of their older stuff, which again was released some 20 or 30 years ago. Their lead musician in Gorwane also died at a young age. And so a lot of these bands are marked by a lot of tragedy coming out of apartheid in the 80s and 90s. And incredibly, they're still here. They're still presenting incredible music to us. We heard Ndlala featuring Flash, so playing with Gorwane. This is Kevin. I'm Kevin, and you're listening to 94.3 FM, WOWDLP. We've got a stacked Friday, as always. Luis Aiello will be in at noon today with Vientos de Latino America. Looking forward to that. And we're going to form a bridge to his stuff. So we just have a great day in store. We'll let you know more about that in a few minutes. We also have tickets to give away in just a little bit to see Beck live in concert. So stay tuned for that. We're going to pivot to

Hyde Park in London about 15 years ago, a concert in Hyde Park that featured Paul Simon and the vocal stylings of Tandisma Mazwe, who is one of the, if not the, South African divas of the moment. She's been around for a number of years, played with Bongo Muffin and done her own work, and I play a lot of her. She's got a fantastic vocals. And their version of Under African Skies is something to remember. We're going to follow us up with a song that I truly love from Juluka called Impi, which has a really interesting story to it. And might even get back to a little Toots and the Maytals at the end of the set. 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This is WOWD. You've got no maps.

You are listening to 94.3 FM, WOWD. More Maytals, please. That was Bam Bam from the Sensational Maytal CD. We've got Toots kind of weaving in and out of all of our songs today. Toots Hibbert. Prior to that, we heard Jaluka from the CD African Litany doing Impi. An interesting story behind that. So Jaluka is the name of the South African band founded, God, in 1981 by Johnny Clegg and Sipho Mthunu in South Africa. And it tells the story of the Battle of Isandlwana in 1879, which was part of the Anglo-Zulu War. And it describes this clash where this massive Zulu army defeated British forces. There were 800 soldiers with Lord Chelmsford, and technologically quite superior. And this was a huge defeat for the British, and very unexpected because they thought they were going to come in with superior technology and weaponry. And so it tells the story of that. And it's just at this point, it's become a very well-known song in South Africa because it tells the narrative of the story of the Impi, which is the army, the British army coming up. And the words that are echoed throughout, it's kind of hypnotic when you begin to hear them again and again. So it's Impi wonansi mpieza, which means here comes the army. Obani begatinta amubesi, which is who can touch the lions? And the lions are the Zulu army, the children of Makeba, the children of the sky is also they were called. And so it's got a really kind of majestic kind of, well, I don't know, almost kind of, feeling of ancient Greek lyrics and kind of narrative and stuff. It has that, kind of epic feel to it, I guess is what I'm saying. So anyway, that's a really well-known and wonderful song. And that lyric in particular always gets me. So, and we combine that with Under African Skies, with Tandiswe Mazwe. That was Paul Simon and Tandiswe Mazwe, live in Hyde Park in London in 2012. And, that's a very, also very well-known song. It was released, originally for Graceland, the Graceland CD, and, Paul Simon performed it with, Linda Ronstadt of all people. And, but featured Bakiti Khumalo and Ray Peary, very well-known South African artists who flew them in from Johannesburg, and there's a whole story about that is both interesting and insightful about the time. So anyway, it's interesting that it's continues to be it's a profound song, it's a beautiful song, and but it represents a time of an artist like Paul Simon searching for other traditions, and the sense that he was also stealing traditions as well when he was doing that. And so we can look back on that some 40 years later and maybe reassess or appreciate something and also realize what we could have done better. So some of the lyrics there are very important. These are the roots of rhythm, and the roots of rhythm remain, which is the title of a book all about world music by Joe Boyd that I've mentioned in the show before, The Roots of Rhythm Remain. And it's a 1,000-page volume of music from all over the world, and it is kind of probably the most recent swipe at trying to put all the pieces together of how we've come together and appreciate but also abuse each other's musical legacies. And so, anyway, borrowing from Paul Simon there. So anyway, you're listening to 94.3 WOWDLP. I want to remind you what else is coming on later today. I said that Friday was stacked, and I meant it. At noon,
Luis Ayala will be in, as he always is, with Vientos de Latinoamerica, new and vibrant sounds from the alternative Latino music scene. At 3 o'clock today, 7th and Twang, Adam Thomas is joined by singer-songwriter Garrison Starr for a conversation about her turn towards soulful music, music as a source of healing, the difference between arranging and producing, and, of course, her dogs Oreo and Gracie. Also a tribute to another daughter of Mississippi, the incomparable Cassandra Wilson, who died last month. We did a pop-up show of her a few weeks ago, and I just hope we keep playing her stuff because we do need to remember her legacy and have that music in our ears. From 4 to 5 today, Walking on the Moon, DJ Ali is on the moon with music commentary and surprises while Danny is flying somewhere else. From 5 to 6 today, the weekly upbeat R&B to start your weekend with DJ Ali and Shomari. From 6 to 7 tonight, old school R&B with guest DJ Fred from 6 to 7 tonight. From 7 o'clock to 8, La Universidad de la Cumbia with El Maya coming into the studio bringing the latest trends in cumbia, highlighting historical facts, deepening our knowledge of music from Latin America. From 8 until 10, an infinite number of monkeys, vintage rock, R&B, and the usual stuff and nonsense. And 10 o'clock tonight, Block Period, our long-running show hosted by high school students. This week, the DJs are, yes, the two Elliots. Very exciting. As I said, Friday is stacked and with just tremendous stuff. And in particular, I love being able to bridge Lewis's show with Vientos and El Maya's show, La Universidad de la Cumbia, with some of the stuff we have here on No Maps. So anyway, we're doing it up. We're having a good time. So I'll be on for another hour or so until Lewis comes on. We're going to turn now to a new CD released by Ibibio Sound Machine out of England, London, England, but with roots firmly in Lagos, Nigeria. In fact, the title of the song is called Burning in Lagos. From the new CD, Chopping Mountain. This is fully in the vein of Fela Kuti and where he took us in his music and where we carry him afterwards. So keep that in mind. We're going to follow this up with some Los Bichos from a song called Conexiones, which is all about, I imagine, connections in airports around the world. And you can follow this long list of names of global travel, which I thought if it's going to be played anywhere, it's got to be played on No Maps. So we're going to follow it up. Take a listen and stay with us. 94.3 WOWD.

James, fear James' signal. You got it, mother God, and give me the impulse. Who's in it for the business, looking pretty abysmal. That's a spade, call that a spade. Harder to avoid once your boy takes center stage. Push the button, get the lump sums all erased. Soon enough, love's all the rage. I don't need you to like me, but yet I get busy and rightly, daily and nightly. Flavor all spice, soon as you sight me, I'm all in your psyche. Be loyal.

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Trust me like your old pal. Here's a skinny to low-cal for your whole low-cal. Can't nothing bad happen to me. I'm a god and that's always capital G. Cats keep wanting to burn oil, sleep in the turmoil. You gon' deaden all your charm with the charbroiled. End up acting like a gargoyle. Still I rise, even though love be getting villainized. Even for the mill ain't no run of the miller figures, it ain't never miller time.

Yeah, it just stops, unfortunately. I was hoping it might have a cool fade out because I love that the ending. That's Homeboy Sandman and Jack Splash from the CD Resonance Frequency. This song is called 24/7. And Homeboy Sandman from Queens doing some alternative hip hop there from Elmhurst in Queens. And released his first EP in 2007. And he's just been kind of rolling since then, a little bit under the radar. I don't know. I just feel like his stuff fits with where we're at. So his folks are both from the Dominican Republic and Puerto Rico. He graduated from Penn with a BA and has been to law school and then but then dropped out to focus on music. I think for our it's a gift to us, but that's what I'm trying to get at. Anyway, wanted to pull on his energy because I'm actually headed up to New York City this weekend, and we'll be in Queens tomorrow night. So that's kind of and going to see DJ Shadow show. So Homeboy Sandman can come along with us. So prior to that, we heard Los Bichos, a band from London, England. We've been playing a lot of this stuff because they have a brand new CD that is just deep with wonderful stuff. The band consists of a Swedish bass guitar player, Western Australian-born guitarist, and they play instrumental music that really is cumbia from the 70s and 80s. Guitarist Sarah Patale said she wanted to sound like Van Halen and the Cocteau Twins, but from Turkey. And so they've done some Anatolian rock stuff that, harkens back to her mother's albums. And oh, they pull on, they spent a lot of time listening to Madonna's La Isla Bonita. I mean, talk about a mashup of influences. But anyway, they've released a couple albums, all of them wonderful. But most of them have been instrumental. And so people have said, hey, let's get some lyrics. And so the new Los Bichos and Friends Volume 1 has a lot of vocalists come to the fore, sometimes not the band themselves, but the folks they're collaborating with. And so what we've got is Chicha Libre, sorry, guesting with them on Conexiones, which is what we heard a cut from. And we began with Burning in Lagos from the CD Chopping Mountain. That is Ibibio Sound Machine. Ibibio Sound Machine, also out of London, England, doing what I really take to be kind of a Fela Kuti influenced Afrobeat tradition there. And they were, kind of always following that along. They have a guitarist from Ghana, a Brazilian percussionist, and their lead singer, I want to see, let's see here, Ina Williams, yes. And so she's amazing. She's an amazing presence on this CD. And you can tell she's channeling Fela Kuti stuff. Anyway, Burning in Lagos is the song we heard. And that's a newly released CD called Chopping Mountain. 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We are going till noon today with No Maps, playing music from Africa, Latin America, and the U.S. At noon today, Luis Ayala will be on with Vientos de Latinoamerica. Of course, we wait with bated breath every week for that 1 hour when he hits us with his stuff. So I'm going to turn to a song that became relevant in my life and our life this week. This is Stevie Wonder from Fulfillingness's first finale, which is one of his legendary CDs from the 1970s. And this is a song, You Haven't Done Nothing. And folks have heard this song. I didn't really know the background of it. So he, in the song, the Jackson 5 accompanies him, and he actually calls them out and has them stand up in the song, which is amazing. And it is explicitly about
Richard Nixon and the presidency and the mess that we were in the 1970s. The song was released, and 2 days later, Richard Nixon stepped down from the presidency. And so it's as much as Stevie Wonder is doing in protest, it's with this song. And I just think it's quite timely, given our, the crazy chaos that the next few weeks are going to be and we have been living in and are living in. So take a listen to this. I think it's feels timely. And I'm going to bump that up with something, another cut that I feel is also timely, too, to kind of get at the time. Stay tuned. We've got some Beck tickets to give away in just a few minutes. So you are listening to 94.3. This is WOWD, and you've got no maps.

Yes, some Marvin Gaye from What's Going On, early 1970s. Inner City Blues, Make Me Wanna Holler. And started off with You Haven't Done Nothing with Stevie Wonder and the Jackson 5. Speaking words of truth, an indictment for sure. So you're listening to 94.3 WOWDLP. This is No Maps. I'm Kevin. We'll be on until noon today, about another half hour or so. And I want to remind you that support for Tacoma Radio comes from The Anthem, presenting Beck and the Ride Lonesome Tour on Sunday, October 25th. The Anthem has given us tickets to the show. And so if you want a pair of tickets to see Beck and the Ride Lonesome Tour on Sunday, October 25th, do it now. 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That's tickets at tacomaradio.org. Do it right now. Send us an email and you can win tickets to see Beck in his Ride Lonesome Tour on Sunday, October 25th. So what we're going to do is we're going to take a listen to one of the songs that Beck has put out. It's a beautiful little number called In the Night. It's kind of a, this CD is a very, it's about lonesome nights for sure. And so, you know, Beck pulls on a number of different traditions and he does a lot of different things and he does this one well. So he'll make you feel it on this CD and I'm sure on this tour. So we're going to do In the Night from Ride Lonesome, backed by Que Onda Güero from the Güero CD with Beck. Again, if you'd like tickets, go ahead and email tickets at tacomaradio.org and you will win a pair of free tickets to see Beck and Ride Lonesome at the Anthem. 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This is No Maps.

0: saw Puppet at Tang's with a mullet and a popsicle. Hey, güero. Yeah, bro. Let's go to Cap and Cork. They have the new Yanni cassette.
1: 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You're listening to 94.3 FM, WOWDLP. This is Kevin. You've got no maps. And yes, we have free tickets for Beck. So go ahead and email us. That's important. We're only going to know you want them if you email. So yeah, there we go. So, anyway, want to remind you that we've got about 20 minutes left on the show, and we're going to wrap things up, but I wanted to do an underwriting announcement. There we go. 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On Friday, October 16th, it's the Modern Folk and Americana Sextet, Buffalo Rose. More information at hillcenterdc.org. Okay, and also, I want to give you that information again about Beck. So let's see here. If I can get that pretty quickly. There we go. So if you're still looking for Beck tickets, apologies there, email tickets at tacomaradio.org. We do have a pair of tickets at the Anthem Sunday, October 25th for Beck and the Ride Lonesome Tour. Go ahead, email us at tickets at tacomaradio.org and grab them up.

now. Okay, we're going to pivot to something new from Rodrigo y Gabriela. This is their new CD called Our Home, one word. And the title of the cut is Somos Como Tú. And follow that up with something brand new from Hermanos Gutierrez as well, from Los Ojos del Condor, The Eyes of the Condor, Alma Mia. We'll be winding down for the next 15 minutes. Luis Ayala will be in with the Vientos de Latinoamerica in just a few. 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

The incomparable Angelique Kidjo, once again, kind of rounding out the show to some extent. Malaika from her first CD, Logozo, way back in the early 90s, late 80s. And she's actually redone this song for her new CD called Hope, which just came out a few months ago. And, you know, originally it was Maren Makeba who did Malaika. So it has an interesting mix of Zulu and Swahili and, references to it. I think they've both, you know, kind of made it their own. So before that, Hermanos Gutierrez with Los Ojos del Condor, Alma Mia, My Soul. That's a new release by the brothers. And Rodrigo Gabriela from the CD Our Home did the song Somos Como Tú. Very interesting background on that song. So Rodrigo Gabriela have been releasing CDs for decades, and incredible instrumental stuff. This is their first vocal release, in particular, that combines both instrumental and vocals there. And it reflects the struggles of immigrants, portraying them as being alone in a vast sea, paying for being born in an illegal land. And so some of the lyrics are really about shared humanity, likening people to sand. Regardless of our differences, we're all part of the same essence. And that's a great CD, a great song. I have no doubt you'll be hearing that from me again, maybe even next week. So it's going to take a couple listens to get used to. I want to remind you what else is coming up today and this weekend. Again, we have a stacked Friday. In a very few minutes, Vientos de Latin America will be on with Luis Ayala. We're waiting for that one. Seventh and Twang at 3 o'clock today, Walking on the Moon from 4 to 5. The Weekly from 5 to 6 today, featuring DJ Ali and Shomari. And The Groove Line with DJ Fred tonight from 6 to 7. We have University de la Cumbia with El Maya at 7 o'clock tonight. Infinite Number of Monkeys from 8 till 10. 10 to 11 block period tonight. And tomorrow morning, Olivia's got Rise Up, Going to the Movies from 8 until 9. DJ Pop spinning stuff tomorrow, including Bowie, Suede, The Stone Roses, Happy Birthday Boy, Adam Franklin, and more on Lost Treasures, 9 to 10. Clay Fink, This Music, free improvised jazz from 10 to noon tomorrow. And Roots Rock and Reggae, DJ Soul, spins Reggae Felebration, celebrating the intersection of Afrobeats and reggae with Fela Kuti. It's like nonstop here with Fela. So anyway, we're going to wrap up with Bongos Ikwe, Woman Made the Devil. Here's some Afrobeat from Nigeria to take you home. Tune in next Friday, 10 o'clock. We'll see you then. This is Nomap. Stay tuned for Luis Ayala and Vientos de Latino America.

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0: This is 7th and Twang on Wowdy, 94.3 on the FM dial. I'm your host, Adam Thomas, and that was Garrison Starr's smoldering cover of the traditional gospel song, Ain't No Grave. Garrison grew up in Hernando, Mississippi, just south of Memphis, and started making records in the mid-90s. She's released more than a dozen albums since then. She participated in the famed Lilith Fair Tour, featuring female recording artists in the 1990s. She was nominated for a Grammy for producing comedian Margaret Cho's music album, American Myth. And her songs have been featured extensively in films and television, including on shows like Grey's Anatomy, Nashville, and Pretty Little Liars, and in movies like Happy Endings and Fat Man. Garrison's playing at Jam and Java here in the D.C. area next Tuesday night, and a few days ago, she was kind enough to call in, or Zoom in more precisely, to talk about her tour, about music as a tool for healing, co-writing songs with Emily Saliers of the Indigo Girls, her dogs, and all kinds of other interesting stuff. As you're about to hear, the signal got a little bit choppy in a couple of places, but I had such a blast chatting with her, and I'm really grateful to have the chance to share our interview with you guys. So without further ado, here is my conversation with Garrison. All right, Garrison, thank you so much for joining us.
1: Thank you for having me, man. Pleasure.
0: Where are you at the moment? I'll tell our listeners, you're in a car. I see pastoral scenes passing by in the background, but where are you?
1: Pastoral scenes. This is my buddy Nene Camps driving the car.
0: Hey, Nene.
1: We're playing a few shows together here on the East Coast, and we're making our way. I don't know exactly where we're 38 minutes from our friend's house in Massachusetts, just outside of Northampton. So we're trucking over there. We're going to rehearse with them tonight, and we have a show tomorrow night in Booth Bay Harbor, Maine, at the Booth Bay Opera House, and it's haunted by a ghost named Fingers, so I can't wait to meet Fingers the ghost.
0: That's awesome. Do you know, I probably shouldn't ask you this, but I don't know, I know Maine a little bit, but I don't know where Booth Bay is. Do you know?
1: I do. It's just a little north of Portland, Maine. Initially, we were trying to find a date in Portland, and we got this Booth Bay Harbor date. So I'm pretty excited. It's a cool little, I guess Maine is known for its opera houses, so it's like old school. I'm pretty excited.
0: All right. And you'll be down here. We'll talk a little bit more about this later, but you'll be down here in a few days in the D.C. area.
1: Can't wait.
0: We can't wait to have you. I'd imagine you're playing plenty of stuff from your new CD called The Gospel Truth, which I think it was just released officially like a week ago, roughly speaking. Is that right?
1: That's it.
0: It's a great album. It's my favorite of the albums you've recorded so far.
1: Thank you. Man, that means so much to me because I'm so proud of it. And, you know, it's so vulnerable and raw. And, you know, I feel like it has such a great story and a story that a lot of people can relate to, like whether they grew up in the church or not. So the fact that you would say that really is so encouraging. I appreciate it very much.
0: I hear a lot of healing in this album. Is that a fair way of describing it in your view?
1: Yeah, you know, the reason why one of the things that's been really healing for me about this record and the process of making it, writing the songs and then getting it out into the world is that it's reconnected me to my roots, to my Southern roots and my musical gospel soulful roots, you know, being from Memphis, the Memphis area. It's like, I think when I, you know, initially was outed by my evangelical community, a lot of my friends and their parents like really took a hard line with me and told me I had to repent of my gay sin and I had to change in order to be a Christian. And like when all that stuff happened, I was so bitter and angry for a long time. And I really felt like, and it's part of the reason I moved away to Los Angeles. I had an opportunity at the time to move, which is another story, but I took that opportunity because I felt like that was my only means of survival emotionally and spiritually. And so I felt like I had to divorce myself from everything I came from. And I was just like, you know, F the South and F this, F that. And then, you know, this music has been healing for me in order to go into this process of forgiveness and learning how to let go of some of those things and forgive myself for the tools that I didn't have and all the things I didn't know and, you know, let some of that stuff go and, you know, kind of appreciate the things about where I'm from that I do love, you know, then there are a lot of them, as we were kind of discussing before we started the interview.

0: you tell me if you disagree, but I would say that you've always kind of inserted ideas related to faith and spirituality in your stuff. But it seems like you kind of hit, I don't know, maybe there's been a little bit of an evolution in the way that you think about that spiritual dimension of your music in this album and some of the other tracks you've released in recent years. Do you agree with that?
1: Yeah, I would say so. Because for a long time, I was in a spiritual no man's land. After I went through that experience, that humiliating experience in college, and really losing my entire friend group and the ground underneath my feet, I had to redefine my own spirituality. I had to divorce myself from that God that I grew up with and redefine what my spiritual practice and what my spiritual beliefs and my connection to God look like. And so this record has been a process in that walk and journey too. So that makes sense that you would pick up on that. I would say that's true. Yeah.
0: You've taken a real turn in recent years towards that sort of soulful, gospel-y sound. Can you talk a little bit more about where that turn came from?
1: Man, you know, I can. I think for one thing, I started leaning more into just playing acoustic guitar, and I've done a lot more solo acoustic shows because that's just been what I could afford to do. You know, I've either been in a situation where I'm opening for someone and it needs to be solo acoustic, or it's just easier for me to pick up my acoustic guitar and go play a show or two here and there. So I think that's part of it. And then also, I was in a random co-write. You know, I've been doing a lot of writing for TV and film over the last 10 years, which has been great. Like, that's been an amazing opportunity for me to get more into collaboration, which has changed me as a person and a songwriter. I feel like it's really made me a better writer and a better artist. But it's also given me the opportunity to be in situations that I wouldn't imagine I would be in. And one of those was writing with two people I'd never written with before. And we wrote a song called Bones, which is, funny enough, my most streamed song. And it's been one that's been picked up on a lot of TV shows, and it's been in a couple of films. And so that connection with the soulfulness in that song is really what started all these songs for the Gospel Truth, because I realized there's this part of my history and part of my upbringing, part of my initial learning how to sing was singing in church. They were singing these hymns that everyone knew and are so easy for everybody to jump in on. And it also felt like it was a kind of a natural transition into something that feels authentic to me as an artist, and also you know, work in the TV and film landscape, which I love doing. You know, I really love writing different songs for different things, and I love having an assignment to write. And so anyway, I felt like I kind of stumbled upon this sound that's familiar to me, but maybe hasn't always been the focal point of what I do, but it's something that I have been enjoying doing. And it just naturally evolved into these songs that we made for this record. And it just kind of, I don't know, it's been something that has felt very connective, and like I said, very healing, and just, you know, a touchback to my roots, which I feel like has been important for me, because as I said, you know, one of the things that happened with me after I experienced all that disappointment and humiliation in my church community was the loss of my identity, because I was so angry and frustrated, and I just felt like I had to cut ties, and part of cutting ties was cutting ties with the old me. And I think, you know, finding her again and finding that person that understands, you know, being Southern and that loves that part of myself, reconnecting with that and kind of bringing some of that music back has been fun. And like I said, very connective for me.

0: you are a Grammy-nominated producer. Did you produce this latest album?
1: No, I did not. One of my best friends, AG, she's in a band called The Rescues. They actually just wrote the music for the Lost Boys musical that's getting all this attention.
0: Oh, wow.
1: She's super talented, annoyingly so. And she produced the new record and co-wrote all the songs with me. Obviously, Ain't No Grave is a cover, but the rest of the songs we wrote together. Emily Sellers co-wrote Revival and Hallelujah Come Together with AG and myself. And that was a really great full circle dream moment. You know, she's one of my rock and roll heroes. Obviously, Indigo Girls are like part of the fabric of my music. So it was amazing to get to collaborate with her.
0: That's cool. You know, I can really hear Emily's songwriting in Hallelujah Come Together in particular. That sounds like a her song.
1: Right? A river too wide for me. Like she said that. And we were like, yeah, we'll keep that. You know, like I would never have phrased it that way, you know?

0: I have a sort of a civilian question for those of us that don't make records for a living.
1: Let's go.
0: Because I know you've produced some of your albums, but not all of them.
1: Yeah.
0: Another through line to me of all your CDs is that the arrangements of your stuff are done very thoughtfully. So my question is, basically, what's the difference between arranging and producing? Like on the albums, like this one that you didn't produce, do you still have a heavy hand in the arrangements and what the instrumentation sounds like? Or is that something that an artist hands off to a producer if they're not the producer themselves? You understand what I'm asking?
1: I do. It's a great question. You know, I always have a heavy hand in parts, arrangements. Like I am very heavy handed in saying what I like and what I don't like. But to me, you know, a great producer is going to bring out the best in the artist. A great producer is great at making decisions, making calls in the moment. You know, if there's five different things on the platter, so to speak, the producer says this one, that one, no, yes. That is part of what makes a great producer. And I am not good at doing that with my own stuff. Hmm. You know, it's like I take everybody's, oh, I like this, I like that. Oh, great, I like it all too. Like, that's one of the things that I feel like separates a great producer from a not so great producer is someone who knows what they want. They know what needs to happen and they can get it out of you. You know, like I love to be coached vocally on my own stuff. I love that Adrian AG, you know, I love that AG is like, yeah, give me some of this, give me some of that. Like, I love taking direction from a producer because it takes all the work out of it for me, where I just get to do what I love to do and they get to pick the stuff they like and I can tell them if I like it too. Does that make sense?
0: It makes perfect sense. And so I never thought about it this way, but if I'm hearing you correctly, a good arranger knows how to say no. This idea of the platter of ideas, and we're going to pick ideas 2 and 5,
1: yeah,
0: but we're not going to do 1, 3, and 4. That's too much, or it won't go well together. And that, I'd never thought about it that way, but that's a helpful way of understanding.
1: Well, and I think the vision needs to be there. You know, a great producer has a vision for it. A great producer spends some time thinking about, okay, great. Like, where is this going to sit? And sonically, like, what should it sound like? And really see all the angles and pull together the best, you know, the most strong thread, you know?
0: Yeah, it's interesting. And this album, I think it's fair to say all your albums have a very strong sense of sort of sonic identity. But I think that's especially true of this new album. So kudos to you and your producer for drawing that out.
1: Thanks, Adam.
0: All right, let's mix it up.
1: Okay.
0: You got any pets?
1: I do. I have two.
0: Tell us about them.
1: Oreo and Gracie. Okay, so I have two dogs. One is a 12-pound puggle. Her name's Oreo. She's the sweetest buddy in the whole wide world. She's the sweetest soul you would ever meet. She's so cute. She's part pug, part beagle. And then I have a mutt named Gracie, who's a shepherd mix. She's part Dalmatian, Chow, German Shepherd, Cocker Spaniel, Husky. And she's about 40 pounds, and she's persnickety AF. she's the matriarch of the house. She bosses everybody around. They're both really cute, and they're both really sweet.
0: Somebody's been doing their DNA tests on their pets, I can tell.
1: We did the DNA test on Gracie. I mean, yeah. Oreo, it's pretty obvious, but Gracie was hard to pin down, and I never would have pinned that down. But yeah, she's a little bossy. She can be a little snippy, but she's a good girl.
0: They ever go on the road with you?
1: Man, no. I don't think either one of them would travel that well. You know, Gracie especially not. And they're not, you know, Gracie's not good with everybody. So we kind of have to baby them a little bit. We have a couple people that they trust to come stay with them. And we don't board them. We have people come stay at the house when they can. And it's hard for my wife and I to travel together for that reason. Because the dogs really are happier in our home. That's where they feel the safest. So they're not good being bumped around or like being boarded or anything. So we're pretty bougie with our pups, you know. We give them the highest quality life.
0: That's great. I'll have to check your socials. I don't know if you put up pictures.
1: Oh, we do. I'll send you some on the side too.
0: All right. That sounds great. You've toured a ton over the course of your career, obviously. Are there specific shows or just moments on stage that stand out to you as having been particularly memorable or magical?
1: Oh, wow. Yeah. You know, I remember, I'll never forget this. I was playing a festival, a radio festival for that, for my first record, 18 Over Me, my debut record. It was a big radio festival, and I was on stage singing my song Superhero, that was like the hit off that record. And it was doing really well at radio, which, and I was getting put on all these festivals, and I was playing this song, and I looked out into the crowd, and there was a person signing in a wheelchair to Superhero. And I started crying. And I just, it's a moment that's never left my brain, of just like the power of music, you know, and the power of a song. And then there's a funny story at that same festival where I was summoned to, what's that guy's name? Steven Jenkins from Third Eye Blind. I was summoned to his dressing room in a golf cart because he really liked my set. And I remember going into his dressing room and have him be, he was sitting in the big room of the trailer, and his poor band was crouched in like a front room, and he was sitting on a couch with both his arms across, and he was like, "I really liked your set." I was like, "Thanks, dude. Great." And that was like the extent of it. But I'll never forget them being like, "Hey, Stephen Jenkins wants to see you in his trailer." And from then on, I called him Stefan Jenkins. I never met him again, but I
0: That
1: don't
0: is awesome, and
1: know.
0: I love that image of this young woman in a wheelchair signing your music. How powerful is that?
1: Yeah, I thought it was pretty
0: Oh,
1: awesome.
0: that's great.
1: It's burned in my brain, that's for sure.
0: Well, speaking of shows, so you're playing at Jam and Java Tuesday, 7:30. You bringing your band with you, solo show. What's the setup going to be?
1: You know, it's going to be me and a keyboard player. Her name's Kate Steinberg, and she and I are going to be doing multiple things as the two of us. So I'll have electric and acoustic, and she'll be playing keys and some bass on the keys. And so we're going to be doing a whole lot with we're going to be doing a whole lot with just the two of us. So we're making a big sound with a small band.
0: Great, great.
1: It'll be fun. You know, I think, you know, this music really lends itself to a lot of audience participation, and so we're just kind of making it work how we can, and just gathering where we can, how we can, and just, you know, looking forward to singing with everybody. I'm really excited to get the audience singing along.
0: All right, excited to see you. I will be there with bells on.
1: Yay, Adam, I'm so glad you're coming. Can't wait to see you.
0: All right. Well, thank you so much for talking with us. I really do appreciate it.
1: Man, I appreciate you more than you know for having me on. So thank you very much, man. I can't wait to meet you in person.
0: Absolutely. I'll see you on Tuesday.
1: Sounds good, Adam. Have a good day.

0: 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This is Adam Thomas, 7th and Twang. And that was Garrison Starr's Blood Runs Deep, which she released as a single earlier this year. During the interview, you also heard Come Together Hallelujah, which, as she mentioned, she co-wrote with the Indigo Girls' Emily Saliers and is featured on The Gospel Truth. And we played Bones, which Garrison released as a single back in 2018, and It's All Right, which you will also find among the many stellar tracks on the new album. It really was a ton of fun speaking with her, and I appreciate her making the time to come on the show. Looking forward to seeing her on Tuesday night. I mentioned that Garrison's originally from Mississippi, and we're going to stay in state for the remainder of the program, which is to say that all the other artists you'll be hearing for the rest of this afternoon are also from the Magnolia State, starting with Ted Hawkins.
1: Put a candle in the window.

Tell me who's that riding, John the Revelator. Tell me who's that riding, John the Revelator. Tell me who's that riding, John the Revelator. Wrote the book of the seventh seal. Who's that riding, John the Revelator? Tell me who's that riding, John the Revelator. Well, who's that riding, John the Revelator? Wrote the book of the seventh seal. You know, God walked down in the cool of the day, called Adam by his name, and he refused to answer because he's naked and ashamed. Who's that riding? John the Revelator. Who's that riding? John the Revelator. Who's that riding? John the Revelator wrote the book of the seventh seal. You know, Christ had 12 apostles, and 3 he led away. Say, watch with me 1 hour till I go yon and pray. Tell me who's that riding, John the Revelator. Tell me who's that riding, John the Revelator. Who's that riding, John the Revelator? Wrote the book of the seven seas. Who's that riding, John the Revelator? Tell me who's that riding, John the Revelator. Who's that riding, John the Revelator? Wrote the book of the seven seas. Christ came on the Easter morning. Mary and Martha was down to see. Go tell my disciples to meet me in Galilee. Tell me who's riding, John the Revelator. Tell me who's that riding, John the Revelator. Tell me who's that riding, John the Revelator. Wrote the book of the seventh seal. Who's that riding, John the Revelator? Who's that riding, John the Revelator? Tell me who's that riding, John the Revelator? Wrote the book of the seventh.

It's WOWD 94.3 FM Tacoma Radio. In that last set, you heard Ted Hawkins' cover of Creedence Clearwater Revival's Long As I Can See the Light and Bluesman Son House with his version of the traditional tune John the Revelator. And then we had a pair of tracks from Marty Stewart and his fabulous Superlatives. Such a great band name. Anyway, we played that haunting a cappella song Desert Prayer Part 2 from their 2017 album Way Out West and Tomahawk from their 2023 record Altitude. Marty and his band will be playing at Birchmere in a few weeks here. Looking forward to that show. Anyhow, as previously mentioned, all those folks were or are from Mississippi. Ted Hawkins was born in Biloxi, Son House in Lyon, and Marty Stewart was born in Philadelphia, Mississippi. Tacoma Park Green Team presents its Sustainability Speaker Series at the Community Center Auditorium. On October 22nd at 7:30 p.m., it's creating a wildlife-friendly habitat in Tacoma Park with native plants. Info at tacomaparkmd.gov. This has been a public service message from WOWD Tacoma Radio. And while we're taking care of business, one of the many cool things about this station is the fact that we set aside a few time slots for shows hosted by high school students. Regular listeners may recall that my son Solomon co-hosted my Father's Day show with me. He did a really nice job, and I'm happy to report that he kind of got bit by the radio bug after that, and he is now, along with his friends Ruby and Rona, hosting a program called Substrata, which airs every other Monday night on this very station. The three of them explore a different subgenre of music each time out. It's kind of a cool concept. And their next broadcast is this coming Monday at 7 p.m. Tune in if you can. As with all the programs here, if you aren't able to catch them live, you can always listen to a recording for a couple weeks after it airs on the station's archives at tacomaradio.org. 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No login required, just head to the website, search for 7th and Twang, and it'll all be pretty self-explanatory from there. Our time's almost up. A big thank you again to Garrison Starr for joining us today. I'll be back here on WOWD 2 weeks from today. Stay tuned at the top of the hour for Danny Griffin's Walking on the Moon, but first we got time for one more set, and we're going to dedicate it to the great Cassandra Wilson, who passed away last month at the age of 70. Cassandra was, like Garrison Starr, a daughter of Mississippi. She was born in Jackson on December 4th, 1955. She had this incredible ability to fuse together wildly divergent musical genres, folk, the blues, country, soul, gospel, and most of all, I'd argue, jazz. All of which, of course, explains why I played so much of her stuff on this show. Her category-defying music is, in many ways, kind of at the heart of what I'd like to think, what I hope, that this program is all about. When I did my tribute to Dolly Parton a few weeks back, I talked about the fact that she could make any song her own. The same was emphatically true of Cassandra. As you're about to hear in her recordings of Wynton Marsalis' Rosewood, U2's Love is Blindness, and The Monkees' The Last Train to Clarksville, she could absolutely transform in a fundamental way any tune that sparked her vivid musical imagination. She will certainly be missed. Thanks again for hanging out with us here at the intersection of 7th and Twang. See y'all down the road. Here is the incomparable Cassandra Wilson.

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Welcome to Walking on the Moon. This is DJ Ali filling in for DJ Danny. I'm going to start off with a tribute to Freddie Jackson. We lost Freddie Jackson this week. So sit back, relax, and hope you enjoy the music.

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Welcome to Walking on the Moon. 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

0: 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Welcome to the weekly. This is DJ Ali filling for my illustrious host, Shamar McKenzie. We're still doing our tribute to HBCU's homecoming. So sit back and enjoy the music. Peace.
1: They gave me my theme music.

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Meals on Wheels serves neighbors in need, helping them maintain their health and independence as they age, battle illness, and recover from injury. 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

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This is DJ Ali filling for my illustrious host, Shamal McKenzie. We wind it down to the last 10 minutes of the show. Want to give birthday shout outs on October. We in the Libra season on October 11th. Sunday, we got DC's finest, Kevin Scott. Happy birthday, my brother. Hope you have a great day. Then on October 16th, next Friday, we have a heavily happy birthday to my uncle, Robert Chapman. Those are the birthdays for next week. Shout out to my Dukes, Brooklyn's Finest, Red Hook and Brooklyn's Finest, and Coney Island's Finest. Thank you for listening. Love you. Uncle Anthony, Brooklyn's Finest, Red Hook's Finest. Thank you for listening. Love you. Kip Wega Sr., Brooklyn's Finest, Norfolk State's Finest. Thank you for listening. Love you. Shanette Jones, Brooklyn's Finest, now Charlotte's Finest. Thank you for listening. Love you. Audrey Dotson, Phoenix Audrey. Thank you for listening. Love you. Memphis Audrey, thank you for listening. Love you. Anybody else out there that's been listening, thank you for listening. Have a great, great week. God willing, we will be back here next week. And you take care of yourself. Peace.

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You're listening to The Groove Line. Who are you gonna believe, me or your lying ears?

Hi, hello, welcome to the Groove Line. I'm an infinite number of monkeys. I'm usually here a bit later on Fridays, filling in for T. Willy Will, who is off on a top secret mission to rescue baby endangered species from the Food Network chefs. Best of luck to him with that. We started this hour with The Dramatics, doing All Because of You. Betty Harris had Some Trouble with My Lover. And that last track you just heard, that was War, dispensing some good advice. The name of that track is Get Down. So you and I will be together for the next hour. You don't want to stick around. After that, you can get educated at Cumbia U. And then some jerk comes in to mess around for about 2 hours. 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And you're listening to Josephine Taylor.

Howdy, Wildy fans. This is Dina Cole, host of The Sound of Soul with Dina Cole, which airs every other Sunday evening from 8 to 10 p.m. right here on Tacoma Radio. When you join me, you'll hear a 90s kid playing classic R&B from the 1950s to the 1980s, from doo-wop and rock and roll to Motown and Philly Soul. And you never know what artist might drop by. So join me on the air. I look to see you there.

It's the Groove Line on Tacoma Radio. That was Sugar Ray Rayford doing Run for Cover. I love that record. Also in that set, the Raylettes performed Love Train. Once again, I'm an infinite number of monkeys, your host and spiritual guide on Friday evenings at 8 o'clock each week. Filling in this week for T. Willie Will, who is absent. It's okay, we're still having some fun, correct? Up next, we're going to hear from Funk Incorporated. Don't know how I feel about that. Seems a bit capitalistic, but here it is. It's called The Better Half.

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Let's keep your mind on me. Okay. 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You're listening to The Groove Line with special extra guest host and infinite number of monkeys. I know you usually tune in and hear me at 8 p.m. on Fridays, right? I know you're not going to actually just like stand up and to my face say, no, you don't tune in. But I've got you trapped now. It's The Groove Line. You tune in every week. T. Willie will be back next week. Everything will get back to normal. My job is to entertain you, but not quite so much that you don't still miss T. Willie Will. I think I'm doing okay. I'm sure you'll let me know otherwise. Up next, then, we're going to hear from Kelly Finnegan. This is His Love Ain't Real.

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The Gray Boy All-Stars on Tacoma Radio. That's I've Got Reasons. Last week during my regular time slot, you heard Mary Jane Hooper doing the original of that. I guess, that cover is longer. More dancing is better, I guess. Otherwise, it doesn't really have any reason for being. But it's a great tune. Next up here on the Groove Line, you're going to be hearing from the Chambers Brothers, because why not? This is called Funky.

Al Green here on Tacoma Radio. That's To Love Somebody. That's from an EP he put out, I don't know, last winter sometime. Also a couple of Lou Reed covers on that. I say check it out. Also in that set there, O.V. Wright doing Drowning on Dry Land. So the Groove Line is coming to an end. Hope you were entertained, because that's my job. Do not worry. T. Willie Will be back next week. All will return to normal. I'm going to leave you with The Bamboos and Lady Blackbird. After that, you should stick around and get signed up for class at Cumbia U. El Maya is here. If you're not careful, you just might learn something. After that, some jerk will be here to fill 2 hours of your time with psych and soul and other things that begin with the letter P. All right. Take care, folks. I'll talk to you in about an hour.

0: 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I am your host, El Maya, and I want to thank you for joining me tonight. And as always, thank you to the Groove Line for those tunes. And thank you for the infinite number of monkeys for filling in for Willie tonight. I am so happy and so excited to welcome our guests tonight. I don't even have a banger song to start with because the next three songs we're going to listen to are the bangers. My guest tonight, the band Soroche, local DC Baltimore band. I got Richard, the lead singer, who you may know as the leader of the purveyor of that cumbia rock tropical sound. Soroche, Richard, welcome, welcome, welcome.
1: Gracias, gracias, mi gente. Hola, estudiantes de la cumbia. I'm so glad to be back at la Universidad de la Cumbia.
0: Qué bueno que estás aquí. It's been what, like a...
1: It's been a minute. Yeah.
0: It's been 9 months, and you came over here and you introduced that song Panamericana.
1: That's right, yeah.
0: And then 9 months later, you have birthed an album.
1: That's right, yes. Yeah, the fruit of my labor, of my loins, has birthed. And today is release day, so happy release day, everybody.
0: And tell us about this album. What's it called? Give me a rundown. What was like the recording process like?
1: Yeah, so funny enough, this record was. We did it 2 years ago, almost 2.5 years ago. Life being what it is, things get in the way, things get postponed. Next thing you know, 2 years later, but we finally were able to release it. It's called Asesino Nostalgia, and it's 10 songs, 8 original songs, 2 sorochified covers of some songs that we love. And yeah, it's been a lot of heart and soul and a lot of musicians, local and abroad, that have helped us out in this, making this beautiful cumbia baby.
0: I mean, I listened. I was at the listening party that you had on Bandcamp. It was really fun. I'd never done that before. But B, I just, as I was listening to it, I was really wondering. I was like, what is inspiring the things in this album? Because there was a lot of different influences, I felt like. So can you talk to me about that?
1: Yeah. So all these songs, I mean, it's crazy. Like, I remember this, I might have mentioned this in the last time I was at the Universidad de La Cumbia, but just to recap, like, these Soroche was a thing before the pandemic. So, and just, it kept getting, again, like, just like this album, postponed from this or that reason. And but all in the meantime, I was writing these songs, these little poems that, you know, I was always been a writer. So these little poems would just be kind of rattling around in my head. I would pick up a melody randomly in my head or a guitar that would turn into a verse, which turned into a chorus. And then next thing you know, you just have these songs. But they really didn't become what they were until you meet these like-minded individuals, these musical misfits that from all walks of life. The guys in my band now, the ones who have been there before. So it's a kind of collaborative effort. It really is kind of, you're just bouncing ideas off of people. And they really made these, what started as little poems, into these songs that you hear now. So it's like a lot of influences, all going all the way back from when I was a kid to something recent. So it's a lot of influences. We can get into those.
0: Yeah. Just give me like a couple examples. Like, what were you like listening to when you were making this album? Were there any particular albums or artists that were inspiring you?
1: Yeah, definitely. So even before Soroche, like, you know, cumbia, my family's from Colombia, so the birthplace of cumbia, right? So you always had those rattling around in your brain, that melody, that ch-ch-ch-ch-ch-ch-ch. So like, that's kind of like the heartbeat. You just but then you start discovering things like La Cumbia Peruana, which just takes what, you know, Colombia had kind of created and made in their own way, like three different regions, the coast, the jungle, and the sierra. And so that for me, like Chacalón, Los Chapis, Juan Nico y su Combo, really guitar-driven cumbia, which for me was like really resonating and really made me think like, wow, I really want to try something, you know, make this cumbia that I love so much, but also the guitar, which is my instrument. It's something that I love just to play, and I didn't know that you can really make cumbia with guitar. So that Peruvian cumbia, then also while listening to all the punk, but then you see somebody like Sonido Gallo Negro, which, you know, we've been
0: love
1: blessed with their
0: Sonido Gallo Negro.
1: Yeah, we've been blessed with their live shows in DC, amazing shows. So stuff like that is always like really influencing what we kind of wanted to do, and whether we wanted to or not, like, they were influences along the way. So
0: Well, I really am excited to start showing this album off.
1: Yes.
0: Because it's really a cool one. And the first one actually is not very cumbia-esque.
1: Yeah.
0: It's got a little ska flavor.
1: Yeah.
0: And we got some friends helping out with that one. But we'll talk about that right after. But I think we should just, you ready to
1: get into it? Let's do it.
0: All right. This first one off of Asesino Nostalgia is Flor de Jamaica.

0: 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And welcome back. Wow, that last song was sick.
1: It sure was.
0: Yeah.
1: Perfect for spooky season.
0: I know, I know. So that song was called Vienen las Brujas by Los Wawanaco.
1: Yeah, Wawanco, I think.
0: Oh, Wawanco. Ay, yeah. Perdón. Los Wawanco. And before that, we heard one of my favorite cumbia songs, Cumbia de Sal, by Cumbia en Moog. And then introduce those last three songs that we heard, sir.
1: Sure, yes. So it sounded familiar, those songs. It's because they were from our upcoming album, our releasing album. It's released. It's not upcoming. I'm so used to saying
0: birth,
1: that.
0: Man.
1: I've given birth. Yeah, I know. They are out now. So those first one was Flor de Jamaica. So yeah, caveat. Some of these songs are not strictly cumbia. They're cumbia adjacent. And ska is just the cousin of cumbia and tropical music in general. They all come from the big happy family. But yeah, that was you can notice that was not my voice. That was the amazing Laura Love, Colombian singer-songwriter from the DMV. So she helped us out with the backing vocals from La Wonderful La Marvela. You know, they're our good friends. They helped us out, and they just elevated that song to another level. So shout out to Laura Love. She moved to LA now, so she's not part of this local scene right now, but we always keep her in our hearts. So shout out to Laura.
0: Shout out to Laura, always fam. And yeah, you know, we had Marley from La Marvela. Unfortunately, I think they were not able to play Cumbia Fest because it was outdoors, mm-hmm, and it got rained. And so I think only a couple of the scheduled bands were able to play. But it was, they are so, so wonderful. Yes. Love La Marvela.
1: So talented.
0: Shouts to them. Seriously, shouts to them. All right, I want to get back to talking about, mm-hmm, this album, because I'm kind of curious, you know, you are a local band, mm-hmm, you are very DIY, like, you know, I know a lot of these guys are playing in other bands as well. Mm-hmm. So kind of walk me through this process of how does one, as a local band, actually go about promoting an album these days?
1: Well, it's like a little bit of everything, right? A little bit of grassroots, just literally printing out some flyers, sticking them on in neighborhoods, or just word of mouth. And of course, you got the newfangled, you know, it was what the youths do with, you know, videos on Instagram, TikTok, and whatnot. But it's just overall, I think if you've built up a community like most of these bands that we have a pleasure to play with and share community and scene with, it's really through word of mouth. Really, it's like a grassroots effort. So like, people just know, like, it's like you tell one person and then the next thing you know, 10 more people know, and the next thing you know, 100 people know. So like, it's a great feeling to know that the community supports each other like that. So yeah,
0: definitely. And you know, we're always sharing each other's videos on the Instas.
1: Yeah.
0: So that's also another kind of big way. And then we're always just like, oh, I'll see you at the show. So it's always wonderful to see friends and have people come through. Yeah. Well, who else played on this album? So we know La Marvela played on this album. Who else?
1: So on the second song you heard was called El Desierto. So that was our good friend Pedro Erazo from Gogo Bordello, Bomba Box. He's a great multi-instrumentalist. He's been with Gogo Bordello for years. I mean, like more than a decade now at this point. He's always been one of my really heroes, because that band, Gogo Bordello, really changed my life and really made me think that you can have global sounds mixed with punk. And so when kind of fate really presented itself, where we were able to meet him, thanks to people like Charles and Claudia and Lone City Sounds, who always have the pulse on just the coolest things going on in the city and again pretty much across the country at this point. So we have they brought him here for a DJ set. We got to talking and we just hit it off, and we were so blessed that he contributed charango, percussion, a little vocal breakdown on that song, on that one, and the La Luna, which is the third song that you heard. In addition to that, we also had La Marvela again on backing vocals on La Luna, and Danny Ramirez on the accordion solo for that song, who was also in Desang Washington, another one of my bands. And yeah, it's just a little mix of grab bag of different musicians from all over the community. So
0: that's so awesome. Mm-hmm. All right, so let's talk about this release party, because mm-hmm. you know, I had like a local fall music guide, and this was that this mm-hmm. this album release party was my top pick.
1: Yeah.
0: So tell me about this top pick that I that I was like, yes, this is the one.
1: Yeah. So I was very conscious from the very beginning. I wanted it to be kind of like a block party, just to kind of hold it in a space that has provided so much and like that has such history. And of live music, but also of community activism, and just it's one of the neighborhoods in DC that really holds on to that community atmosphere and that community spirit. So we're holding it in La Mont Plaza in Mount Pleasant. La Mont Pleasant. It's gonna be a free event. It's like you said, we're gonna have block parties. There's gonna be tables, people selling things. As we're gonna have DJs, Leon City Sounds, Bongo District is gonna help us out. Fantasma, our homies in Fantasma. Primal Pulse also just got added to the lineup.
0: Nice.
1: So it's a little bit of everything, and it's just going to be a celebration of just art and community. We'll be selling some posters, which is great artwork. If you've seen that artwork, it's amazing artwork. We get some really nice prints, and the proceeds are going to Food Justice DMV. So just please come out and support, and just have a great time.
0: That's what's up. I'm super, super duper excited for this one. And I think we're actually going to have a clear day without rain.
1: Knock on wood. Yeah, I think so. The Cumbia gods, I think, will bless us with their blessings. So.
0: Ooh, let us pray. Yes. Let us do as many prayers up to the deities as we can. All right, y'all. Well, you bought in some other tracks, and I noticed this one was like a little bit more Peruvian inflected.
1: Yes,
0: so
1: yes.
0: Let's I think this first one is Jamás by Pintura Roja.
1: Yes.
0: So let's get into it.
1: Yes.

0: 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The AFI showcases a variety of movies on its multiple screens featuring both old and new, as well as foreign and domestic films. October 23rd, November 5th, it's Halloween on screen, including Nosferatu with live musical accompaniment. Details at silver.afi.com. And we also have a DC Palestinian Film and Arts Festival, which returns October 22nd to 25th. This year's film include one young woman's unflinching look at generational trauma and her family's displacement from Palestine and Mexico in a series of other powerful short films. Learn more at dcpaf.org/2026. We are back with Soroche's lead singer, Richard. Richard, just a little recap again about the release party. Give me a little taste of what we're going to get. Give me the details.
1: Yeah, so it's going to be a free outdoor event in the heart of Mount Pleasant, a historic neighborhood. It's with a history of community activism of the Latino Hispanic diaspora, and it's gonna be, it's a block party pretty much. Right? So we're gonna have people come out and with DJs, music, Fantasma, Bongo District, Primal Pulse, Leon City Sounds, and it's pretty much all put together thanks to the likes of the Mount Pleasant Public Library, which are great supporters of live music in that area in La Mount Plaza, and Electric Cowbell, Jim Thompson, who's a he's a saint, he's a pillar of that community, and I just want to give him a shout out because he's been a supporter from day one. Same thing with Leon City Sounds. And our album is on his record label, Electric Cowboy Records. So it's just going to be a great time. Like, bring the family, bring yourself, and have fun.
0: That's going to be so awesome. Again, the date is tomorrow, Saturday, October 10th from 3 to 7 p.m. The show might go a little bit past 7 p.m.
1: It might go hora latina, so it might go on a little, start a little later, might start, end a little later, but, that's how it is. So.
0: And there's plenty of places around there to get some food, grab some food, and just come on back, bring the food back, and, you'll be good. Bring chairs and just make chairs. A day of it. Exactly. It'll be great. Well, Richard, thank you so much for joining us today. It's been a pleasure, as always. And congratulations on the new album, Asesí Nostalgia, which you can find on Bandcamp and other social platforms, and maybe there are other conglomerates.
1: Pick your poison, support, local artists through Bandcamp, but it's available on all the streaming platforms as well. So
0: super happy for you. That is a huge undertaking. Again, everybody, check out the show tomorrow, Lamont Plaza, 3 to 7 p.m. And you are listening to La Universidad de la Cumbia. Richard, thank you so much for being here.
1: Thank you. Gracias a ti.
0: Let's keep the music going.
1: Nos fuimos.

folks. My time for today is almost up, but stay tuned. We have that good, good vintage rock and other sweet tunes with The Infinite Number of Monkeys at 8 p.m., followed by Block Period at 10 p.m. Thanks so much for joining us. 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
1: Where's my pussycat?